0: after midnight. 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

0: 92.3 The Fox. I've got your story of the hour, El Paso. Thieves in California stole two semi-trailers from a trucking company, but the riches inside were not what they were expecting. No, they were probably really upset. Each trailer was filled with 20,000 pounds of sand. Yeah, sand. They drove off with the cargo, but when they realized what it was, they dumped it. They're like, what? It's just sand. Technically, the sand was silica, which is the primary raw material used to produce the high-purity silicone that forms the foundation of computer microchips. But yeah, so, and it was worthless to the thieves. They're like, what are we going to do with so much sand? 20,000 pounds. The company got their sand back, and the thieves are still on the loose and probably real upset. Like, dumb sand. Who needs this sand anyway? I wonder if they were trying to figure out how they can sell the sand. Who can we sell sand to? Pskinzai. 92.3 The Fox.
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1: Juan Coral for Noticias El Paso this Thursday afternoon with the most recent news from El Paso, Ciudad Juarez, and Las Cruces. The El Paso Airport celebrated its new nonstop flight to Nashville through Southwest Airlines. Daily services for this flight began today. This project was announced in April and increases the El Pasoans' access to southeastern areas of the U.S. LULAC held a conference today at the El Paso County Courthouse calling for justice, transparency, and accountability in the death of Xavier Hernandez, close quote. Hernandez passed away on July 13th during an arrest. The city of Sunland Park is asking residents to stay away from the Rio Grande levee completely while flooding from the river continues. This includes the River Levee Park and trail near Racetrack Drive, continuing through Country Club Road, which is closed to the public until further notice. For more details on these stories, check us out on social media and be sure to follow us on Facebook at El Paso Ya. Don't forget, catch us at 5 and 10, your most watched local newscast in the borderland.
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11: Defending trans Texans is something we have to do every day.
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That is it. That is it for me, El Paso. Ya me voy de aquí, me despido. But when we talk again, it'll be Friday. And I am so ready for that. Have yourself a great one, a safe one. And always keep it right here. 92.3 The Fox. 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
1: Juan Coral for Noticias El Paso this Thursday afternoon with the most recent news from El Paso, Ciudad Juarez, and Las Cruces. The El Paso Airport celebrated its new nonstop flight to Nashville through Southwest Airlines. Daily services for this flight began today. This project was announced in April and increases the El Pasoans' access to southeastern areas of the U.S. LULAC held a conference today at the El Paso County Courthouse calling for justice, transparency, and accountability in the death of Xavier Hernandez, close quote. Hernandez passed away on July 13th during an arrest. The city of Sunland Park is asking residents to stay away from the Rio Grande levee completely while flooding from the river continues. This includes the River Levee Park and trail near Racetrack Drive, continuing through Country Club Road, which is closed to the public until further notice. For more details on these stories, check us out on social media and be sure to follow us on Facebook at El Paso Ya. Don't forget, catch us at 5 and 10, your most watched local newscast in the borderland.
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0: reminding you I'm on every morning from 6 a.m. to 10 a.m. Monday through Friday. 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

0: James El Paso, reminding you I'm on every morning from 6 a.m. to 10 a.m. Monday through Friday. 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
1: Juan Coral for Noticias El Paso this Thursday afternoon with the most recent news from El Paso, Ciudad Juarez, and Las Cruces. The El Paso Airport celebrated its new nonstop flight to Nashville through Southwest Airlines. Daily services for this flight began today. This project was announced in April and increases the El Pasoans' access to southeastern areas of the U.S. LULAC held a conference today at the El Paso County Courthouse calling for justice, transparency, and accountability in the death of Xavier Hernandez, close quote. Hernandez passed away on July 13th during an arrest. The city of Sunland Park is asking residents to stay away from the Rio Grande levee completely while flooding from the river continues. This includes the River Levee Park and trail near Racetrack Drive, continuing through Country Club Road, which is closed to the public until further notice. For more details on these stories, check us out on social media and be sure to follow us on Facebook at El Paso Ya. Don't forget, catch us at 5 and 10, your most watched local newscast in the borderland.
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0: out there to tune in to me every morning. There's more rocking and less yapping. That's what I do. 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
1: Dust off the chromes and roll the windows down. 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
2: Juan Coral for Noticias El Paso this Thursday afternoon with the most recent news from El Paso, Ciudad Juarez, and Las Cruces. The El Paso Airport celebrated its new nonstop flight to Nashville through Southwest Airlines. Daily services for this flight began today. This project was announced in April and increases the El Pasoans' access to southeastern areas of the U.S. LULAC held a conference today at the El Paso County Courthouse calling for justice, transparency, and accountability in the death of Xavier Hernandez, close quote. Hernandez passed away on July 13th during an arrest. The city of Sunland Park is asking residents to stay away from the Rio Grande levee completely while flooding from the river continues. This includes the River Levee Park and trail near Racetrack Drive, continuing through Country Club Road, which is closed to the public until further notice. For more details on these stories, check us out on social media and be sure to follow us on Facebook at El Paso Ya. Don't forget, catch us at 5 and 10, your most watched local newscast in the borderland.
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0: Why settle for one when you can have two? I'm Roxy, and I'm doubling down on your favorite music. 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
1: 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But hey, at least you finally took a vacation. 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You only answered 53 calls, 84 emails, onboarded one new hire, and covered for Chris while he's out on paternity leave, and you did it all from a kayak. 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

0: Why settle for one when you can have two? 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
1: 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Now her traffickers are in prison because Ken Paxton put them there. 40 years for the trafficker, 20 years for the woman who posted the ads online. 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
8: 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We have the power to change it. The time for transparency and accountability is now. Demand answers. Demand the truth. 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

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Have you been seriously injured in a car wreck or work injury? Call Glashine Baez and Enderman, 915-995-9553.

0: 92.3 The Fox, Rock and Roll James and Merrick Clapton, Pete Townsend before that, and Bruce Springsteen as well, Born to Run, to kick off your 7 o'clock hour on this Friday, October 2nd, 55 years ago, 1971. Rod Stewart started a five-week run at number one on the U.S. singles chart with Maggie May. It was his first solo number one. Stewart's album, Every Picture Tells a Story, also started a four-week run on this day at number one on the U.S. chart. So a great accomplishment for Rod Stewart right from the get-go, 1971, 55 years ago today. 31 years ago, 1995, Oasis released their second album, What's the Story, Morning Glory, which, man, I tell you, sold over 18 million copies worldwide, Champagne Supernova, all those great songs that are on that album, fantastic. That was 31 years ago. And 9 years ago, 2017, Tom Petty was found unconscious at his home, not breathing, and his cardiac arrest, and was taken to UCLA Medical Center in Santa Monica, California, where he died at 8:40 p.m. this evening on this day 9 years ago. Tom Petty. We've got more rock coming your way, 92.3 The Fox.
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0: After some rainy days, well, there's no rain in the forecast for today. 16% chance, not much at all. The river is rising anyway, and it's good because I like seeing the river flowing, the Rio Grande. It's going to be about high 74 today, lows 57, a.m. clouds, and then p.m. sun. So we'll have some clouds this morning and some sun this afternoon when Foxy Roxy clocks you out for the weekend. 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

different streets, and every time I thought I'd got it made, it seemed the taste was not so sweet. 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

0: 92.3 The Fox, Rock and Roll. James kicked it out with David Bowie, Bob Seger, Billy Idol, The Doors, and finished it off with Rock and Roll All Night Party Every Day, Kiss. 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
2: Starting on the pitch, El Paso Locomotive hits the road tomorrow night to take on Lexington SC at Lexington Sporting Club Stadium as El Paso looks to secure three huge Western Conference points on the road. Over on the gridiron, the Cleveland Browns edge the Pittsburgh Steelers 27-24 on Thursday Night Football. Sunday's upcoming slate features the Bills hosting the Patriots, the Eagles clashing with the Cowboys, and the Chiefs taking on the Chargers. Now on the hardwood, the Las Vegas Aces eliminated Indiana 94-83 behind A.J. Wilson's 36-point performance, while WNBA action continues tonight with the Golden State Valkyries hosting the Dallas Wings. Finally, in Major League Baseball, the Atlanta Braves eliminated Philadelphia 6-2 in Game 3. Tomorrow's divisional round openers feature the White Sox visiting Cleveland, the Yankees taking on Tampa Bay, and San Diego battling Milwaukee. And don't forget, you can get great Honda deals at 923thefox.com.
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0: 92.3, the Fox Rock and Roll, James Golden Earring, Talking Heads right before that. Don't forget, coming up at 10 o'clock, Mike G's going to be taking care of you during the lunch hour today. You want to hear a song, you want to send a shout-out, you call him up, you're his boss, all right? And then at 3 o'clock, it's Foxy Rocks. She clocks you out at 5 o'clock and takes you to your favorite watering hole. Because it's Friday, and we're ready to rock and roll the weekend.
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0: October 2nd. It's Friday. If it's your birthday, it's your birthday weekend, the beginning of your birthday month. You're celebrating it with Gordon Matthew Thomas Sumner, better known as Sting, 75 years old today. Lorraine Bracco, woo, beautiful girl, beautiful woman. Goodfellas, remember her? She was the wife of Hank, and she was a psychiatrist on The Sopranos. She's 72 years old today. Yokozuna, part of the bloodline, man. He passed away in 2000. He is 60 years old, or would have been 60 years old today. And, of course, the WWF, WWE. Efren Ramirez, vote for Pedro. Remember him from the movie Napoleon Dynamite? Pedro, he's 53 years old. Happy birthday to him, and happy birthday to you. 92.3 The Fox.
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1: What do we really know about James Tallarico? 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
1: 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And even called Jesus a radical feminist. And said God is non-binary.
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1: But it gets worse. James Tallarico voted to allow biological men access to women's bathrooms in schools and for biological boys to play in girls' sports, saying some things are more important than fair competition in sports.
2: Defending Trans Texas is something we have to do every day.
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0: 92.3 The Fox, that's going to do it for me. You'll have a great weekend. Up next, it's Mike G. He'll be with you till 3 o'clock. He's got the all-request lunch hour. At 3 o'clock, it's Foxy Roxy. She'll clock you out at 5 o'clock. Y'all be careful and have a great weekend, and we'll talk to you on Monday.
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3: 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We have the power to change it. 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Demand answers. 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

Yes, it's a TGIF going on all day today. Yes, welcome to your weekend. I'm Mike Guerrero. Love Fridays. And the spirit of radio, it lingers. So the song says, it's Rush right here on 92.3 The Fox.

0: That's the Black Crowes and Hard to Handle. That's the Otis Redding classic done right there. Mike Guerrero here with you. Welcome to a Friday. Yes, TGIF going on. Let's take a look at our weather forecast brought to you by Sobelas Heating and Cooling Systems. Whether it's hot, cold, or whatever the weatherman says, it'll be partly cloudy for your Friday with a high of 73. Tonight's low 59. Sunny for Saturday with a high of 76. And sunny on Sunday with a high of 78. Currently 67 degrees. And your update brought to you by Sobelas, where Sobelas has the perfect forecast for the comfort of your home. Join me. I will be out for the 15th annual Rockin' the Res. It's coming this weekend, and you can join me on Saturday from 12 to 2. We're going to have some fun. It's going to be a day filled with beautiful dances, dancing culture, a community, and just bring the entire family and have some fun. And also check out the great atmosphere that they're going to have. They're going to have some live entertainment out there. It's going to be a whole lot of fun. It's happening in Socorro at Pikatu Community Park at 601 Tiwa Boulevard. It's a place where they used to have their concerts back in the day over there in Socorro, passing the mission and everything, okay? Join us, the Fox, from 12 to 2. We're going to be out there. We want to see the Fox represent, so come on out and join us tomorrow from 12 to 2 for Rockin' on the Res.
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5: What do we really know about James Tallarico? Tallarico said,
6: defending Trans Texas is something we have to do every day.
5: Tallarico supported using taxpayer dollars for sex change surgeries on young children, claimed denying your child's gender identity is abusive, said the trans community needs abortion care too, and even called Jesus a radical feminist and said God is non-binary.
6: Defending Trans Texas is something we have to do every day.
5: But it gets worse. James Tallarico voted to allow biological men access to women's bathrooms in schools and for biological boys to play in girls' sports, saying some things are more important than fair competition in sports.
6: Defending Trans Texas is something we have to do every day.
5: Radical liberal James Tallarico. For they, them, not you. 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

0: Some Strawberry Fields Forever. That is the Fab Four All Classics, 92.3 The Fox. All right, I don't know if you've heard, man, but great, outstanding comedian Raymond Orta is going to make his way to Sunland Park Racetrack and Casino. He's got a performance tonight and tomorrow night. You can get your tickets through the Sunland Park website. You can get your tickets through there. I'm supposed to have an interview with him in a little bit later on today. And I'll be giving away a pair of tickets for tonight's performance and for Saturday's performance. So be listening for that, okay? That'll be going on right here before I leave at 3 o'clock right here on 92.3 The Fox.
1: 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Now her traffickers are in prison because Ken Paxton put them there. 40 years for the trafficker, 20 years for the woman who posted the ads online. 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

0: by the outfield. A happy Friday going out to you, Mike G, here with you. Ooh, and looking forward to this great, beautiful man, this comedian, coming to Sunland Park Racetrack and Casino. Man, I'm talking to Raymond Horta. Man, you have blown up, brother. We were talking right now. Hopefully you can hear me okay. I know you're on the road. Can you hear me okay? Okay, hold on. Are you on speaker? You can take him off the speaker. Yeah, ahorita no te, I could hear you, but now I can't hear you. All right, dale.
1: Is that better?
0: That's better right there. All right. Yeah, that's a lot better. Raymond, yeah, how you doing, man? You're coming on I-10. You're coming to Sunland Park Racetrack and Casino. And, man, like I was saying, you've really blown up huge, big time.
1: Oh, bro, it's been going great, bro. Thank God. And everything's made possible by him, bro. And we've been selling out shows. Our video's going viral. The people that come out to the shows are getting, I mean, grade A comedy, bro. I've already made two people on the road literally crap their pants. I'm not even exaggerating. It's like, and they didn't have diarrhea or nothing. It was like a legit,
0: oh, man.
1: A solid log, no pinches, no breaks. And it was that. If you have anybody that's constipated, hey, come out and see me, and I'll knock a stool loose.
0: Oh, my God. Well, that's once you've done that, I guess, what else can you do?
1: Yeah.
0: You've reached a milestone.
1: This is next level.
0: Make them crap in their pants.
1: Bro,
0: man.
1: That, you know how the stars have to align in order for that to happen?
0: It
1: was the perfect moment. And I've done it twice.
0: Well, you have really come a long way, and we were speaking earlier. You tell stories of your family members. I know your grandfather and all this. I know there's got to be some truth to some of these stories, man, that you tell. I know you got to mix it up and make it funny, but I can see some of this is true stuff, right?
1: Oh, it's definitely, I would venture to say that 80 to 90% of it is true, and the other 10% is just slightly stretched out a little bit, just for the sake of como dice, how we say in the culture, putting a little bit of extra salsa on the tacos, you know what I'm saying?
0: Oh, no. Sí, claro. Well, I know you're from the Rio Grande Valley. I know you're from Texas. Are you really a Dallas Cowboys fan?
1: Ay, papá, hasta las preguntas necias, bro. Of course I'm a Cowboys fan, but a Super Bowl fan.
0: I love that. Prende la vela, man. I got that from you.
1: Hey, and I'm not, just because we lost it two games, bro. Hey, the season is young, carnal. The season is young, bro. Puro. Have some faith, man. Have some faith, bro. We're Super Bowl bound. I believe it.
0: Oh, no, I believe it too, man. I'm a true blue fan right here. So, hey, so you're coming into town. Well, it's close. You're coming to Sunland Park Racetrack and Casino. You're going to do a performance tonight and tomorrow night. Looking forward to that. So we want people to get their tickets. And what can people expect this coming weekend?
1: Man, honestly, whenever I go do a show, my main focus is to make sure that people get the best bang for their buck. I'm all big proponent of customer service and customer satisfaction. So when people come in to see a show, they're going to see a person that not only, I'm not just a comedian, but I give the title of comedian extraordinaire, because I go above and beyond to make sure that the show is top shelf, and the laughs are pure, they're belly laughs, I'm performing, bro. I'm not just telling jokes. I go up there and I do voices. I do beatboxing. I sing. I do so much stuff up there. It's not just a regular show. So you're gonna get a full party show, and you're gonna see somebody on stage that is super passionate about what they do and passionate about bringing joy to people's lives. So if you want somebody to affect you in a positive way, it's gonna uplift you and give you a good positive vibe to get the weekend started. Come out and see us at Sunland Park Casino, man. We're going to crush it. It's going to be a fun show. Bring your family. Bring your friends. And I'll make you look like a genius. Whenever there's somebody that's saying, hey, there's nothing to do. There's something to do tonight, bro. Let's go see this guy. I'll make you look like a genius. Come out and see me.
0: Raymond Horta, a great, great, an awesome comedian. Raymond, real quick, are there people that you like to work with, that you like to tour with, or maybe some people you look up to as well in the comedic world?
1: Man, I would love to work with Dave Chappelle one day, bro.
0: Ooh.
1: I think he's the best.
0: Uh-huh.
1: Dave Chappelle's like the GOAT, right? And but man, also much love to Pablo Francisco. He's one of my favorites. and Brian Regan, another great comedian.
0: Yes,
1: tremendous. There's some underground cats, too, that people don't know about, like... A lot of people are sleeping. My homeboy Mario Superstar Salazar.
0: Mm-hmm. He is he from Texas as well?
1: Yeah, we tour around all the time. Mm-hmm. Anytime you can see me and him at a show, you're getting, I mean, headliners on the same show. It's crazy. But I usually tour with these guys, and I've been working real hard on the road. And every day I'm writing new material. Every time I go on stage, I come up with new improv, new material. So you'll never see the same show twice. Even if you've seen me before, come on and see me again. You're going to see a much better, much more improved show.
0: Oh, man. How can you improve on what you're already doing so well? Raymond, looking forward to seeing you tonight and tomorrow night. In fact, let's give away a pair of tickets for tonight's performance happening over at Sullen Park Racetrack and Casino. What do you say?
1: Let's do it, man. Let's give it. You know what? Caller number 9 Ooh. Right now. Let's give them away, and caller number 9 is going to win a pair of VIP tickets
0: wow.
1: to the Sunland Park Casino with yours truly, Raymond Orta, comedian extraordinaire.
0: I like that. Okay, a pair of VIP tickets because Raymond said.
1: Eso, that's right.
0: Andale, ya dijo Raymond, ya me quité de la... I'm washing my hands off that Raymond said. All right, for caller lucky number 9 at 880-9292, Raymond's going to give you a pair of tickets to VIP to go see him tonight over at Sunland Park Racetrack and Casino. That's going to be an amazing show. Thank you, Raymond. Thank you for the time, man. Muchas gracias.
1: Hey, I appreciate you, Mike. Thanks so much for having me, bro, and I look forward to seeing you guys out there. God bless you guys.
0: Oh, well, hopefully we'll see you tonight.
1: Jesus, cover us all.
0: All right, Raymond. Muchas gracias. Thank you for the time, brother.
1: All right.
0: Caller lucky number 9. Raymond says you get tickets to the Go See Him VIP style tonight at the Sunland Park Racetrack and Casino.
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0: Hello, it's the Fox, and you are my caller lucky number 9. Good morning and congratulations. Hello.
10: Am I caller 9?
0: You are caller number 9. I got for you 2 VIP tickets to go see great comedian Raymond Orta tonight at the Abraham Chavez Theater, okay?
10: Yes, sir.
0: All right, he's a very funny man. He's going to entertain you, and hopefully you'll laugh your ass off. Okay, congratulations, all right?
10: Thank you.
0: You got it. Sorry, got busy in here. No, it's Sunland Park Racetrack and Casino tonight and tomorrow night. It's Raymond Orta performing live. Sunland Park Racetrack and Casino.
10: Thank you.

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0: All Classics 92.3 The Fox. That is Skid Row right there. And I'm Mike G, Mike Guerrero. And what a busy Friday, man. First, a great comedian, Raymond Orta, who's going to be at Sunland Park Racetrack and Casino today. Now we got the man with the plan. Yes, Mr. Bobby Bone from Charlie Clark Nissan in the house.
1: Orale!
0: I knew you were going to say that. Yeah. Bobby, what's shaking, man? Big fall festival going on. You brought someone very nice, very beautiful with you.
1: It's yes, always, yes.
0: You know, it compliments you to have
1: Thank
0: someone
1: you so much.
0: I would, like I, this you know, young lady yes, right here. Yes. We're going to speak with Carolyn
1: yes.
0: Williams. She's the interim executive director with the UMC Foundation.
1: Yes,
0: also
1: yes.
0: going to be play a big part in your big fall festival that's happening tomorrow from 10 a.m. to 3 p.m. Tell
1: sir.
0: Us more, man.
1: Hey, it's going to be going down 6451 South Desert Boulevard. We're going to have our fifth annual fall festival. It's amazing. Come out and see us. We love giving back. Charlie loves giving back to the community. He loves getting the kids. We have everything from DJ, Pumpkin Patch. We're going to have the balloon animals, snacks. You know I'm going to be dancing. Mm-hmm. Your boy's going to be out there. You know, but this year, we got something new. We've teamed up with the UMC Foundation. That's why the wonderful Miss Carolyn is here with us, and she's going to tell you more about it.
0: What does the UMC Foundation do? Is it different? How does it make it different from the actual hospital?
2: So the foundation is a designated not-for-profit charitable organization for UMC. So we do a lot of the community outreach, fundraising that helps to support the mission for UMC. So the mission being obviously accessible healthcare for our families and people in El Paso area, and also supporting patients that may not have the funds to get medication, medical supplies.
0: Nice.
2: So our role is to provide that support so everybody can stay healthy.
0: Well, we are very to have your organization in our community. It's okay. Very much needed. Plus, you're going to be a big part as well in the big fall festival. Before Bobby tells us about all the great stuff that's going to be happening out there, you will be out there with the car seats. Tell us about that.
2: Yes. So the foundation has a car seat safety program that is sponsored by El Paso Health. That program provides free car seats to families in need, but more importantly, we're checking to make sure that the car seats that families have are appropriate for the child's age, height, and weight. Mm. They're installed correctly, and also the child is harnessed properly as well. So at the event, we're really excited to join Charlie Clark Nissan, Bobby, of course, being there, and to check those car seats, and we're going to provide a car seat to those families that we find do not have a safe car seat. So we'll provide a free one if needed, but we're also going to provide education and instruction to make sure that the kids are riding safely.
0: I wanted to ask you that. I mean, how many times do you see maybe a three-year-old in a car seat that they had when they were 3 months? You know, they've outgrown the car seat, right?
2: Yes.
0: And it's not going to act accordingly in case there is an accident, right?
2: Yes, yes. A lot of people don't realize each, you know, different car seats, there's different sizes. There's a minimum and maximum height and weight and age for each of those car seats. And so we make sure it's a correct one. Also, the car seats expire. We often see car seats that are expired at our events.
0: Expired? Explain that. What do you mean? They're not safe anymore? How does that work?
2: Right. They actually expire.
0: Uh-huh.
2: So that means that the car seat itself, the manufacturer sets an expiration date. For most of those manufacturers, it's 10 years now.
0: Wow.
2: So that's because, obviously, like, technology is evolving. The safety standards change. They're elevated, and so you want to make sure that the car seat you have is within those safety standards.
0: I was not aware of that. Not at all. I thought, you got a car seat, for life.
2: No.
0: And you just probably have to get a bigger one because, you know, junior or juniorette is getting a little bigger and still needs to be safe. Now, there's a car seat should be very easy to install, but you have people like myself. Mm-hmm. That would probably struggle to put in that car seat. Probably, I would probably take a couple of hours to make. You know, I probably have to YouTube it and make sure I was putting in the car seat correctly.
1: Are we going yet?
2: Yes.
0: So you're going to have someone there showing people how to properly install car seat, right?
2: Yes, we're actually nationally certified child passenger safety technicians. So there's a course that you have to go through.
0: Wow.
2: You have to maintain that certification every couple of years in order to be able to do that. So we're really excited to teach parents because we don't want them to take those 2 hours, right? We want to show them to be able to do it efficiently within, you know, 5 to 10 minutes to get their car seat installed correctly.
0: Yes.
2: And again, the child harnessed properly.
0: You know what? Bobby likes to show my age, hun. He says, when I was, a few years ago, I used to listen to the Fox Jukebox, and I was just a young kid and hanging out with my little teenage friends, listening to this old man on the radio, Mike G, playing the oldies. So I want to put this out. You know, back in our days, Bobby, back in the day, you were lucky to have a car seat, a seatbelt in the back, and all you had was the seat belt,
2: the lap belt,
0: for a young child. Just put it on, or put it on if you feel like it. No, nowadays safety has been, thank God, it has been up front. So yes, Bobby, you can't just put your grandkids in the back, or put your arm in the back or whatever.
1: Right.
0: So nowadays, yes, car seats do play a vital role and have saved lives.
1: Yes. Definitely. She taught me just the other day when we were doing it how parents, one thing that we do need to do is when you put the seatbelt in, make sure you click it. Mm-hmm. You pull it all the way till it clicks and roll it back and tighten it up on your seat and put the anchor on the back. A lot of them have the anchors now. They put the anchor on the back of your seat. Mm-hmm. That's just as putting the lap belt on.
0: Mm-hmm. Well, as car seats evolve and get more technical, you do have to make sure you're installing them correctly. Mm-hmm. Yeah, so
2: and
0: that's something right there.
2: Yeah, vehicles,
0: vehicles also, yes, have evolved.
2: Yes, yeah, so.
0: Yeah, I mean, in Bobby's 67, Chevy, that his first car, you probably don't have the standards that of today's cars, Bobby. So that's right. These cars do evolve as well. So you're going to have some people out there on how to properly install the car seat, right?
2: Yes.
0: Mm-hmm. Now, these safety seats, there's some families that do qualify to get a car seat. Are you going to be giving away some car seats at the Fall Fest?
2: We are. And the program accepts families regardless of residency or income. It's really just based on your children should be there so we can weigh and measure them, make sure that we're putting them in the correct seat. And from there, if we determine that their seat is no longer safe, we will offer that free replacement.
0: Nice.
2: Yes.
0: All right, so we're looking, bring the kids, bring the families, and all that. And I think it's great that you're going to be out there providing a safety issue. A lot going on at that Fall Fest, Bobby.
1: Yes. Entertainment. I can't tell you enough. We're going to have jump balloons. Mm-hmm. We're going to have clowns. We're going to have characters. I mean, it is going down. I'm telling you.
0: A pumpkin patch.
1: Yes. Huh. Yes, we're giving away free pumpkins. Come out to the pumpkin patch. We're going to have hay out there. Hey. I'm just playing. So, I mean, it's going to be a wonderful time. It's going to be a wonderful time. And it's family friendly. We love when all the community comes out. This is another way that Charlie loves to give back to the community and just have fun. That's what it's about. It's a family atmosphere at Charlie Clark. We love to have fun.
0: It's there's no other atmosphere at any dealership like the one you guys have there at Charlie Clark.
1: Thank you.
0: Plus, I'm sure you're going to be cooking out.
1: The
0: pollo, all that stuff.
1: Uh-huh.
0: You guys really go all out and make it like a big festive atmosphere.
1: Yes,
0: so,
1: sir.
0: And while you were gone, we were there on Friday.
1: Okay.
0: Nobody does the gong like Bobby Bone.
1: Oh, thank you. Thank you so much.
0: There was somebody
1: thank
0: there
1: you.
0: Trying their best, but I go, no, this needs Bobby. Nobody bangs the gong like Bobby.
1: Thank
0: Nobody
1: you.
0: Yells and screams and dances like Bobby. So
1: dancing Bobby, baby.
0: I'm glad you're going to be there.
1: Yes, sir.
0: And it's going to be, it seems like it's going to be fun for the kids and very educational for everyone.
1: Yes.
0: So everyone come on out. And this is happening from 10 a.m. to 3 p.m. It's also involving Infinity as well.
1: Yes.
0: They're going to be a part of it. And I see that you will also have First Light Federal Credit Union and GECU out there, I guess, to answer any questions people may have, right?
1: Of course. And just to let them know, we have a great partnership with them, and we love that they come out there. They educate people about finances, about making sure when they can get that car, how they can talk to them, maybe interest rates and stuff like that. Yes, sir.
0: All right. So that's amazing as well. So everyone get there maybe just a little early. Find a place to park. Get started at 10 a.m.
1: Yes.
0: And it's just going to be a great time for the kids. Fall Festival. And, it's nice to have when we're in the 70s. It feels just a little tad like fall.
1: Yes. Yes, it does. I'm like a big fall person. I love fall myself. Uh-huh. And it's easier, to warm up than cool down. But,
0: there you go. Mm-hmm. All right. So everyone come on out. Get some education. Get your car seat, hopefully, if you qualify. And I want to thank you both for being here today to talk about this great Fall Festival. And it's going to be an amazing event, man. Yes, it's going to be huge.
1: Yes, it is. Yes, at Charlie Clark Nissan.
0: There you go. 6451 South Desert Boulevard.
1: Dame chanza.
0: Dale chanza al Bobby también. Also, Miss Carolyn Williams, the interim executive director for UMC Foundation. Thank you very much for spreading the knowledge. Thank you very much, both of you, for being here today.
1: Thank you, Mike.
0: All right. Gracias, Bobby.
1: Gracias.
0: Mira nomás. Sí. All right. All right. We're coming up in about 24 minutes. It's the All Request Cafe. Let's have us a good Friday edition of the All Request Cafe. I'm taking orders. I'm taking requests. What can I play for you? Hit me up now. Hit us up early. 915-880-9292. What can I play for you? Give me some good Friday songs. Also, hit me up on the eQuest at MikeG923@yahoo.com or hit me up on Facebook. And coming up at 12:35-ish, we're going to feed you. Yeah, a chance for you to win a $25 gift certificate from Geeky's Mexican Restaurant out at 2719 North Piedras with Mike's Music Trivia. We're going to have some fun for the afternoon, and we give you a voice. We let you, you know, we'll play what you say, like I like to say. So get your orders in, 880-9292.
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We're 10 minutes away from the All Request Cafe. Let's get us a Good Friday edition. Give me some Good Friday songs to get us into our weekend. That's right. You call the show, 915-880-9292. And if we have your requests, your orders, we'll toss them on the grill. Let it burn. Let it sizzle, okay? 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
0: Here's your host and waiter, Mike Guerrero.
4: All right, yes, welcome to the All Request Cafe. Let's have us a good Friday edition, shall we? And, give me some good Friday songs to go ahead and play for you, all that kind of stuff. All right, looking forward to what you'd like to hear. Hit me up, 915-880-9292. Also, let me see here. Where are we? Oh, I was going to get something for you. All right, so get those requests and dedications rolling for me and hit me up at 915-880-9292. Sorry, I was like, where am I? I'm here. All right, so and also you can hit me up on the eQuest at mikeg923@yahoo.com and hit me up on Facebook. And that's really easy to find. That's my Facebook, Mike Guerrero Facebook, the Fox Facebook as well. All right, tell me what we could roll for you. All right, Irma hit me up with, hey, for my brother, can you play some Steely Dan and Bodhisattva? I think that's the way you pronounce it. Bodhisattva, I love

the guitars on this song. One of Steely Dan's best songs right here. It's a good way to start things off. Oh, coming up at 12:35-ish, Mike's Music Trivia and a chance for you to win a $25 gift certificate, good for lunch or dinner at Kiki's Mexican Restaurant at 2719 North Piedras.

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1: This is Mike G.
0: Hey, what's up?
1: It's DJ Hicks. How are you?
0: Good, man. Good to hear from you. What can we play for you today?
1: Hold the line. It's Toto.
0: Toto.

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11: All right, some Stevie Ray Vaughan. You know, if the house is a-rockin', don't bother knocking. Just come on in.

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0: Everyone, let's Wang Chung this afternoon at the All Request Cafe on 92.3, the Fox, a good one to live and die in LA. Right here on 92.3, the Fox, where it's now time for Mike's Music Trivia. This is an easy chance for you to win a $25 gift certificate from Kiki's Mexican Restaurant out at 2719 North Piedras. Looking for a good place to go? That's a good place to go. They got great stuff, all right? All right, this $25 gift certificate will be all yours if you're caller 4 with the correct answer to this very, very easy question. Have you noticed that they're very easy questions? Have you noticed that sometimes they even give away the answer? Anyways, here is your question. I'll take caller 4 with the correct one, 880-9292. Now, tomorrow is the 77th birthday of the great Lindsey Buckingham, who has embarked on a great solo career. But the reason he's in the Rock and Roll Hall of Fame is for his participation and songwriting and guitar playing for this band right here. Give me the name of the band that he strummed with, that he sang for, that he song wrote for, that he actually even produced for. Give me the name of that band. Real easy. 880-9292. All right, Eddie's down at the reservation. Wanted to hear some Cinderella? We got you next at the All Request Cafe.
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0: Hello, it's the Fox and the All Request Cafe, and you are my caller 4. How you doing?
1: Doing good, doing good.
0: All right, well, happy Friday going out to you. All right, answer me this. I'll give you a $25 gift certificate for Kiki's Mexican Restaurant. Tomorrow is going to be the 77th birthday of Lindsey Buckingham. He's a Rock and Roll Hall of Famer, but really for his participation with this band right here. What band am I talking about?
1: Fleetwood Mac.
0: That was easy, huh? Fleetwood Mac, you are correct. And what a great contribution he made to Fleetwood Mac. You are my winners and your caller 4. So I'm going to hook you up with that $25 gift certificate that you could use at Kiki's Mexican Restaurant. Congrats.
1: Awesome. Thank you.

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0: Yeah, we got it. Sure, I'll play it for you.
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0: 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I'm Mike Guerrero, and it is that time that we speak to Jerry Gandaria. 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

Why settle for one when you can have two? 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

0: That is Sweet Fox on the Run right here. All classics, 92.3 The Fox. A good request, man. That's you guys are out there today. Very good Friday going on. You know why? Also, we have great comedian Raymond Horta is coming to Sunland Park Racetrack and Casino. They're going to have a bunch of shows, and they got some great comedy as well. Well, tonight and tomorrow night, great comedian Raymond Horta will be out at Sunland Park Racetrack and Casino performing. He's going to be there tonight, and I got a pair of tickets for you to win. You want a pair of tickets to go see this great comedian? These aren't going to be VIP. The ones in the morning were, because he got those for you. Well, I got, you know, general admission, okay? To go see Raymond Horta, great comedian. He's awesome. Check him out on YouTube, all over the place. He's up and coming, and oh man, he's been doing it for a very, very long time. Would you like to go see this show? Be caller lucky number 7 right now, 880-9292. 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
0: Hi, good afternoon. 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
11: Hello, am I the winner?
0: You're the winner. You're caller 7. I got for you a pair of tickets to go check out Raymond Horta, great comedian, over at Sunland Park Racetrack and Casino. Congratulations. Awesome. Congrats, and have some fun, man. Take somebody you like with you, and it's going to be, he's a funny guy. You're going to enjoy it.

A little past 2 o'clock, just a little, right? And you're listening to 92.3 The Fox, wishing you a great Friday afternoon. I'm Mike Guerrero, and it's urgent time. It's Foreigner on The Fox.

0: Oh, Classics 92.3, the Fox. Oh, it's getting urgent in here. That is Foreigner. Mike G here, which hope you're enjoying your Friday. And it's going to be a good weekend. You know that because the big fall festival is happening tomorrow at Charlie Clark. Everyone going out there. It's an annual family fun-filled event with carnival games, a pumpkin patch, food trucks, great DJ music, and a whole lot more. 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It's happening tomorrow from 10 to 3 at 6451 South Desert Boulevard. Orale, they're at Charlie Clark.
1: What do we really know about James Tallarico? Tallarico said,
2: defending trans Texans is something we have to do every day.
1: Tallarico supported using taxpayer dollars for sex change surgeries on young children, claimed denying your child's gender identity is abusive, said the trans community needs abortion care too, and even called Jesus a radical feminist and said God is non-binary.
2: Defending trans Texans is something we have to do every day.
1: But it gets worse. James Tallarico voted to allow biological men access to women's bathrooms in schools and for biological boys to play in girls' sports, saying some things are more important than fair competition in sports.
2: Defending trans Texans is something we have to do every day.
1: Radical liberal James Tallarico. For they, them, not you. Texas PAC is responsible for the content of this advertising, paid for by Texas PAC, not authorized by any candidate or candidates committee. TexasPAC.org.
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0: fog at? It's a Fool for the City on your Friday. Hope you're doing well. Hey, we invite you to come out tomorrow and over the weekend. It's the Rock on the Res event. It's been going on for like the last 15 years, Rock the Res. And it's over there in Socorro, okay? We want you to come out and join us and have a good time. It's going to be an amazing time. Hopefully, you can make it on out there. I will be out there tomorrow from 12 to 11, okay? It's going to be cool. And, yeah, they're going to have a great, great entertainment out there. They're going to have dancers out there. So we're at 612 TIWA. TIWA. We're going to have us a lot of fun out there. But come when we're there, okay? We'll have some Fox prizes to give out to you. It's a great, great event. A lot of people go, so get there a little early. Get your parking and all that kind of stuff down there. At over there in Socoloco, man. Looking forward to seeing my people from Socorro out there. Ya está casi llegando a San Elizario, pero it's out there. Remember where they used to have their concerts? You know, that's out there, okay? That's where we're going to be, and we're going to have a whole lot of fun out there. So I will be out there from 12 to 2. Make sure you make your way on out there, and let's have some fun mañana, okay? Okay. Hey, Foxy Roxy is ready to go at 3 o'clock. She's warming up. She's taking us. Swings like she's in the batter's box. Let's come back with some Thin Lizzy and the Talking Heads right here on the Fox 92.3.
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92.3 The Fox. What's going on, El Paso? Your girl Roxy here. Sliding on in. It's Friday! In case you didn't know. Well, now you know. I'll be hanging out with you all the way till 7 o'clock. Este viernes. Así es que no se me vayan. 92.3 The Fox.

0: Billy Idol on 92.3 The Fox. All right, El Paso, let's take a quick look at your weather for tonight. Friday, lows around 57. And for tomorrow, Saturday, highs around 77. Sunny skies, beautiful day. And tomorrow night, Saturday night, lows around 60, mostly clear. Sunday, it's going to be about the same. Highs around 79, lows around 60. Monday, a little bit warmer. Highs around 82 with sunny skies, lows around 60. That is your complete weather update for this weekend on 92.3 The Fox.
1: What do we really know about James Tallarico? Tallarico said,
2: defending trans Texans is something we have to do every day.
1: Tallarico supported using taxpayer dollars for sex change surgeries on young children, claimed denying your child's gender identity is abusive, said the trans community needs abortion care too, and even called Jesus a radical feminist and said God is non-binary.
2: Defending trans Texans is something we have to do every day.
1: But it gets worse. James Tallarico voted to allow biological men access to women's bathrooms in schools and for biological boys to play in girls' sports, saying some things are more important than fair competition in sports.
2: Defending trans Texans is something we have to do every day.
1: Radical liberal James Tallarico. 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

0: Foghat on 92.3 The Fox. All right, El Paso, you know Mike G's going to be out and about in the streets tomorrow. You got to join him for the 50th annual Rockin' the Res Pow Wow. 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

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What would you do if you found $120,000? Would you keep it? Would you turn it in? I got that story coming up next hour. 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

0: 92.3, The Fox. All right, El Paso, I've got your feel-good story of the hour. So police in North Texas say a 37-year-old man found a bag stuffed with $128,514 in cash. What? Sitting on top of a Bank of America ATM back in August. There was also a smaller bag containing 19 checks. There was information on one of the bags indicating that it could belong to a Chick-fil-A. The guy took it to the nearby location, but a manager said it wasn't theirs, so he called the police. Investigators later determined that a Brinks technician had serviced the ATM and was supposed to take the money, but accidentally left it right there by the machine. Police said that every single dollar was accounted for. The man has asked to remain anonymous. The police chief said he just thought it's the right thing to do, and he doesn't think it goes beyond that. He's just said, you know what? It's not my money. I'm not going to keep it, and I have to return it to the rightful owners, and good for him. Yes. Yes. I mean, did they give him some kind of reward? At least some kind of gift card? Something? But that's pretty awesome. Would you keep it? What would you do with that? I'd be really afraid to keep that. I'm like, I don't even know whose money this belongs to, but somebody's going to come looking for $128,000. That's for sure. Yeah, but good for him. 92.3, The Fox.
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0: 92.3 The Fox, or El Paso, I've got your celebrity cheese. You know Michael McDonald, right? From the Doobie Brothers. Well, this is about him. A man named Michael, not Michael McDonald, but Michael, in St. Louis, recently found out that his dad is Michael McDonald. Yes, from the Doobie Brothers. After almost 60 years, he also knew he was adopted, but he never knew the identities of his biological parents. That was until a half-brother reached out to him after connecting on a 23andMe DNA test, and he met his biological mother. Michael later connected with Michael McDonald over the phone, and eventually they met in person. He says, quote, "When he first saw me, he put his arms out, gave me a big old bear hug, and told me he loved me, and I told him the same." 74-year-old McDonald had his son when he was 14 years old and put him up for adoption. He says, quote, I always carried that guilt with me, but just to know that he was okay and that he had a good life, and a life certainly that I wouldn't have been able to afford him at that time at 14 years old, was a great reward. That real rock stars in this story are his adoptive parents. Aw, Michael was unnamed when he was adopted, and it was pure coincidence that he shares the same name as his biological dad. Isn't that awesome? So he's a junior. I know he's not a junior because his last name's not McDonald. But yeah, Michael McDonald, a man recently discovered that, you know, that he's the son of him, Michael McDonald. Can you imagine that phone call? Oh, yeah, your dad is Michael McDonald. What? And he says he's a big fan of the Doobie Brothers. That is awesome. That's such a great story right there. I mean, everybody, you know, was happy about it and all that. So that's pretty awesome. That is your story of the hour, 92.3 The Fox.
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0: Aerosmith on 92.3, The Fox. All right, El Paso, it's Friday. You know what that means. Movies. New movies. Which ones are coming out in theaters? Let me tell you. First one out is Digger, rated R movie. It's a dark comedy starring Tom Cruise as a ruthless oil tycoon whose reckless drilling accidentally unleashes multiple disasters. Who comes out on this? John Goodman, Riz Ahmed, and a whole bunch of other actors. So, yeah, that one comes out today. It's rated R. Another one is Verity, rated R. Dakota Johnson plays a struggling writer who moves into the mansion of a best-selling author to ghost write her final novel. Anne Hathaway comes out in this one. Josh Hartnett. This one also looks pretty good. And that's about it. Those are the movies coming out theaters this weekend from 92.3 The Fox.
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3: Starting on the pitch, El Paso Locomotive hits the road tomorrow night to take on Lexington SC at Lexington Sporting Club Stadium as El Paso looks to secure three huge Western Conference points on the road. 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Now on the hardwood, the Las Vegas Aces eliminated Indiana 94-83 behind A.J. Wilson's 36-point performance, while WNBA action continues tonight with the Golden State Valkyries hosting the Dallas Wings. Finally, in Major League Baseball, the Atlanta Braves eliminated Philadelphia 6-2 in Game 3. 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
5: What do we really know about James Tallarico? Tallarico said,
6: defending trans Texans is something we have to do every day.
5: Tallarico supported using taxpayer dollars for sex change surgeries on young children, claimed denying your child's gender identity is abusive, said the trans community needs abortion care too, and even called Jesus a radical feminist and said God is non-binary.
6: Defending trans Texans is something we have to do every day.
5: But it gets worse. James Tallarico voted to allow biological men access to women's bathrooms in schools and for biological boys to play in girls' sports, saying some things are more important than fair competition in sports.
6: Defending trans Texans is something we have to do every day.
5: Radical liberal James Tallarico. For they, them, not you. Texas PAC is responsible for the content of this advertising, paid for by Texas PAC, not authorized by any candidate or candidates committee. TexasPAC.org.
7: One thing that never changes is change. 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But one thing that won't change is our commitment to you. 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

0: 92.3 The Fox. Okay, so Mike G is going to be out and about tomorrow on Saturday from 12 to 2. You got to go and join him for the 50th annual Rockin' the Res Powwow. Experience the incredible sights and sounds of the powwow while also exploring some arts and crafts, unique art pieces, and plenty of vendors. We love the vendors, right? And this is all happening at Pacatu Community Park at 601 Tiwap Boulevard. We're going to have Mike G out there and the whole crew. It's going to be a lot of fun from 12 to 2, so don't miss it. With 92.3, The Fox.
1: 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And what do I have to show for it? Nothing gets better. 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The time for transparency and accountability is now. Demand answers. 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